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1: Good evening. Not a lot to complain about right now. If you're traveling on the southbound 400, there is some traffic still here in Barrie from Bayfield as you make your way down towards Essa, and then more traffic from Highway 89 on and off down towards Canal Road, and then from Finch down to Highway 401. Everything else looks great. I'm Brenda Devine. More traffic in minutes on 107.5 Cool FM.
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1: Good evening. Not looking too bad out there right now. There's a little bit of traffic southbound Highway 11 as you make your way through Burroughs Creek. And then there is looks like there is a collision now on the Highway 400 just as you make your way south of the merge approaching Duckworth. If you want to update me, 1-844 Road Jam. It looks like it just happened. And then there's still that collision just past Bayfield, although the traffic has improved as you make your way down through there. It's a little bit busy though through Dunlop. Once you get past Dunlop, it does pick up. And then you've got more traffic to deal with as well. Highway 89 to south of it as you approach Highway 88 down towards the fifth line. And then you have some traffic as you approach Highway 401 from around Shepherd. Not looking too bad on the rest of the routes. If you want to update me on anything, 1-844 Road Jam. I'm Brenda Devine. More traffic in minutes on 107.5 Cool FM.
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1: Good evening. Not looking at a bad drive at all right now. There is a little bit of traffic on that southbound Highway 11. It looks like it is through Line 4. If you want to update me on anything, 1-844 Road Jam. Now, there is a pretty decent drive through Barrie. It had been busy all afternoon, but it has thinned out nicely right now. There is some traffic, though, south of Barrie as you make your way approaching Highway 89. Little bits of traffic here and there. Slow spots right down towards Canal Road. And then there is a delay as you make your way from Shepherd southbound 400 down to Highway 401, but everything else looks great. I'm Brenda Devine for traffic updates all day long. Follow us on X at Barrie 360 Alerts.
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Something kind of like we used to do. 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
6: 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Officials say these incidents could have been prevented by getting a locate. Avoid risky digs and always click before you dig. 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
1: They say the holy water's watered down, and this town's lost its faith. Our colors will fade eventually, so if our time is running out, day after day, we'll make the mundane a masterpiece. Oh my love, I take one look at you, you're taking me.

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0: 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They want to try your voice again. 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
1: Got it.
0: 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Take one.
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0: 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No in a world, remember? Just shower radios.
1: Right. Okay.
0: In a... And before you even go there, no in a land either.
1: In the city of Paris.
0: Nope.
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1: An impossible true story.
0: Nope.
1: One man.
0: Not a man.
1: One army of men.
0: That's wrong, too.
1: An underdog hockey team proving the world wrong.
0: Why, Bill?
1: When the past is really the future.
0: What does that even mean?
1: A clash of titans.
0: Please stop.
1: A box.
0: This was a mistake.
1: But what's inside the box?
0: You're fired. Again.
1: You're fired again.
0: Get out of the booth, Bill.
1: I'm fired again.
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Who am I taking me out of the ordinary? 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
1: 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I feel like with the weather we're going to have today, I should say Tijuana's Best Mix.
2: I was going to say Despacito. That is a very hot song. Like, that's a song you play in hot weather.
1: That is a song for today, then.
2: Yes. Yeah. It is going to be nothing but sunshine, 29. It's going to feel like 1,000. UV index is up around 9. And it's not even that bad yet. Like,
1: no,
2: it's going to get worse.
1: I got to get home. I was going to cut the lawn. The lawn needs a cut. I was going to cut it last night, but it just never got cool enough. Like, I kept checking it. It's still like, it still feels like 30. And it's still 29. I go, come on.
2: I took the dogs out around 7:30, and Jesse literally turned around and said, nope. No. And we went back.
1: Yeah. So I'm going to get home. I got to, like, right after we finish.
2: Yeah,
1: like,
2: just cut.
1: Go home.
2: Yeah. It's going to be hot.
1: It's going to be hot. And this whole week, it's going to be
2: hot.
1: So sticky. The humidity is going to be something else.
2: Yeah. So this is the heat wave, right? The first of this summer. Everybody's on vacation. Mm-hmm. School's out. Mm-hmm. Bring it on.
1: Canada Day on Wednesday.
2: I know. This is such a weird week.
1: Yeah. All righty, let's get a look and see what's happening with traffic first time around. MJ?
3: 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New Market down to Markham is in good shape as well. Not seeing any problems over on 26 to Stainer, 90 to Angus, 89 to Alliston. 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

0: I'm noticing a theme here with the music.
1: Right?
0: I got a second. I'm just going to see if I can find some Jimmy Buffett.
1: Margaritaville
0: or something.
1: Yeah, and then, you know, pass me one. Welcome to a very hot week.
0: Hey, we can play Pass the Dutchie.
1: There you go.
0: Now we're talking.
1: Yeah, it's just going to be stinking hot today and hotter for the rest of the week.
0: That's it. Not like we haven't had hot spells before, though. We do have the heat spells every
1: And week. We need it to heat up the lakes.
0: Yeah, we do need it to heat up the lakes. That's true. But
1: I saw a couple of brave souls in there. I was like, you guys are crazy. It's not warm yet.
0: No.
1: What are you doing?
0: But when you're outside and it's so hot later on today, you got to do something to account for the way it's going to affect your body. And, you know, there's all kinds of sweat. Choose your clothes accordingly, we say. That's what we always say. Brings a whole a whole new set of challenges, man.
1: Oh, dear God.
0: It's not just staying cool. It's the whole dry factor.
1: Okay, good.
0: Well, I mean, seriously, you know what it's like to be all kind of hot and sweaty, right?
1: Oh, I get tummy sweat.
0: See what I mean?
1: It's gross.
0: I know, but there's all kinds of sweat that we all have to deal with, especially in weather like this. I get hot!

0: 107.5 Cool FM, 529. How are you? It's Dale and Charlie. Alrighty here. We got the weird week. Yeah, it's a Monday, but, you know, a lot of you are going to have Wednesday off, so it didn't really feel Monday-ish. It's going to feel hot, I can tell you that. 29, loads of sunshine later on. Humidex dragging it well into the 30s. Alrighty, how are the roads doing, MJ?
1: Looks pretty good this morning. Traveling down the highways, you're off to a good start from Coldwater to Barrie and down to the GTA. Heading down the 404 from Newmarket down to Markham is looking good, while 89 to Alliston, not finding any problems. 27 to Elmvale and 92 on the way to Wasaga, not hearing of any setbacks there. If you do spot a problem, let us know. 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I'm MJ. More traffic in minutes on 107.5 Cool FM.
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2: Good morning. Here's what Barrie's talking about. Oh, we're going to be toasty this week. High of 29 today. Humidex just into the 30s, but the rest of the week, highs up and over 30. And tomorrow, a humidex near 40. Still not as bad as it's been in Europe, which has been in the clutches of a heat wave for days now. France recorded another 1,000 heat-related deaths last week as temperature records toppled in several countries. Sheriff calls it a horrific scene. The remains of at least 117 dogs have been found in a no-kill animal shelter in California, many of them with gunshot wounds. Investigators combing the site located an area in a barn where they believe dogs were likely killed. More than 600 dog collars were found nearby. Doctors urging parents to seek medical attention if they have any contact with bats to prevent potential rabies infection. In Monday's issue of the Canadian Medical Association Journal, infectious disease physicians described the case of a child who died of rabies almost 2 years ago. The 11-year-old was at a cottage in northern Ontario in the summer of 2024 and was awoken by a bat lying on his nose and mouth. He swatted the bat away and his father caught it in a pot and released it outside. The parents didn't see any scratches or bites on their son's face and didn't think the bat had been behaving oddly, so they didn't think of rabies or take him to a doctor at the time. Almost 3 weeks later, the boy developed tingling, numbness, and swelling on the right side of his face. He died a few days later. Your tip could be today's top story. Text Barrie 360 at 705-797-1111. So, where do we go from here? Canada, the first winner in the round of 32 at the World Cup after taking down South Africa 1-0 Sunday. We'll find out tonight who they play in the round of 16, Morocco or the Netherlands. Blue Jays lost their sixth in a row, 3-2 to the Rangers. Bo Bichette and the Mets in town tonight. Alouettes held on for a 37-35 win over the Red Blacks in the CFL. Going to be a hot one. The forecast in 30.
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2: Mostly sunny to start. A few clouds drifting through during the day. High 29. Humidex into the 30s. A few clouds this evening. Chance of showers and thunder overnight. Low 19. Sun cloud mix. Chance of showers and thunder tomorrow. High of 31. Humidex closer to 40. 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

0: 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There's a little fun. Opposites attract.
1: Yeah.
0: At 5:41, how are you? It's Dale and Charlie. Oh, it looks beautiful out there this morning. It's nice. If you've got to walk the dog.
1: Do it now.
0: Even if the dog is still sleeping, get the dog up.
1: Just do it now.
2: We're going. What do you mean we're going for a walk now, Jeff? You'd never like to go this early. Come on. We're going.
1: This is one of those days, too, where if you can, if you have a doggy daycare, like I've already emailed my daycare. I'm like, I need the dogs in. Like, it's just too hot.
0: It is.
1: Even for a couple hours for them to run around in a cool area.
0: Yeah, it's going to be a very hot and sticky and humid day later.

0: is just for you guys. That's right.
1: You guys.
0: So men over 40.
1: Yeah.
0: Must make very important decisions about how their life is going to go moving forward. Because things change. Mm-hmm. 40 plus. For example, getting very serious about World War II history or getting really into smoking meats.
1: I've been able to do both because Tom Hanks has that really interesting thing that's going on CNN about World War II, and I can also have my ribs on my Traeger while I'm watching it.
0: Speaking of Traeger, also something that men must decide.
1: Yes.
0: In their 40s.
1: Yes.
0: If you're going to spend your money on testosterone or a Traeger, because you can't do both.
1: Traeger is testosterone, right there. Smoked meat says it all.
0: Also realizing that your back now needs a warm-up before your libido does.
1: It's like golf. Same kind of stretches.
0: Spending an hour trimming your beard, but only 14 seconds trimming everything else.
1: I don't trim anything else. Let's be clear on that.
0: God.
1: No. My razor stops here, okay? That's it. Goes from here up. There's nothing that goes this way.
0: Must be a forest. God. The only two things you can focus on at once are boobs.
1: You're not wrong.
0: I know.
1: You're not wrong.
0: I know.
1: Yeah. Mm-hmm. I shaved this morning, and sure enough, razor stops there. Okay, MJ, what's going on with traffic?
2: Things are off to a good start this morning. On your way down the 400 from Barrie to the GTA, it's looking great. And north of Barrie, looking good up to Coldwater on the 400, as does Highway 11 from Barrie to Orillia to Gravenhurst. And on 27 to Elmvale, 90 to Angus, 89 to Alliston, looking good too. I'm MJ. More traffic in minutes on 107.5 Cool FM.
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0: 107.5 Cool FM and Olivia Rodrigo and Drop Dead. How you doing? It's Dale and Charlie. It is going to be a hot day today.
1: But not as hot as the rest of the week. So this is the coolest day of the week.
0: Crazy, isn't it?
1: Yeah.
0: This is the coolest day of the week. And it's only going to feel about 32 or 33 with the humidity later on. Only, he says.
1: That's nothing.
0: Nothing. So you know what? Yeah, if you're getting outside, today's right now is the time to do it because it's just going to get hot, real hot later on. Right now, we are currently sitting at, what are we at right now? It's already...
1: We're at hot.
0: We're not at
1: hot. Sitting at hot.
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0: 107.5 Cool FM, a little Aerosmith. 5:59, Dale and Charlie, sun's peeking over the horizon. Here we go. It's going to be a toasty one, but it's only going to get warmer as the week goes on and much more humid, too. Oh, it's going to be a sticky week. Alrighty, right now it's 14. How are the roads doing, MJ?
1: It's looking good this morning. Heading down the highways from Coldwater to Barrie to the GTA. It's running along well out there. And the 404, no problems. Between Newmarket to Markham, Highway 11 looking good. From Barrie to Orillia to Gravenhurst. And on 90 to Angus and 27 to Elmvale, 89 to Alliston. 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
2: Good morning. Here's what Barrie's talking about. Lots of water and sunscreen this week. We're headed into our first heat wave of the season. High of 29 today. Humidex just into the 30s. High tomorrow around 32. And pretty much for the rest of the week, Humidex near 40. We had 27 days above 30 last summer. Have already been there four times this year. Then there's Europe, where one mortician in France keeps getting calls from people wondering if he has room for one more. He has room for just 32. More than 1,000 heat-related deaths were recorded last week across France as a relentless heat wave continues to scorch much of Europe. A grisly find at what was supposed to be a no-kill animal shelter in California. The remains of at least 117 dogs have been found, many of them with gunshot wounds. A statement from the shelter has suggested that online commentary and media coverage have presented an inaccurate picture, that there are rare circumstances in which euthanasia may be necessary when an animal is suffering from a terminal condition or when it poses a serious ongoing danger to people or animals. NASA is racing to save an aging telescope from falling back to Earth. A $30 million salvage operation gets underway as soon as this week with the planned launch of a robotic lifesaver to boost the Swift Observatory to a higher orbit where it can continue hunting for some of the universe's biggest explosions. Scanning the cosmos since its launch in 2004, Swift has been sinking faster and faster because of recent intense solar activity. It needs to get to a higher, more stable orbit as soon as possible to survive. Toy Story 5, still the biggest ticket at the weekend box office, taking in $160 million this past weekend. Disclosure Day, not even a close second, with $17 million in receipts. See it, shoot it, share your news on the Barrie 360 text line 705-797-1111. All eyes on the late game tonight at the World Cup. Netherlands and Morocco. Winner will meet Canada in the next round after a goal in stoppage time Sunday gave them a 1-0 victory over South Africa. Also today, Brazil meets Japan and Germany takes on Paraguay. Jays lost 3-2 to the Rangers, their sixth loss in a row. See if they can sort things out tonight against Bo Bichette and the Mets. Alouettes got by the Red Blacks 37-35 in the CFL. A tad torrid today, the forecast in 30.
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2: Becoming a mix of sun and clouds today and hot. High 29, Humidex into the 30s. A few clouds this evening. Chance of showers and thunder overnight. Low 19. Sun cloud mix. Chance of showers and thunder tomorrow. High 31. Humidex closer to 40. It's 14 in Barrie. For updates all day long, follow us on Blue Sky and X at Barrie 360 and online at Barrie360.com.
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0: Webster, Rich Girls, 610, Dale and Charlie, hot today, hot all week, and very humid. Today's probably the most comfortable of the weekdays, coming up with a Humidex feeling probably 32, 33 kind of thing later on. Sun's just getting up there, it'll warm up pretty quick. 14 is where we sit right now at Cool FM.
1: What an exciting day for Canadians watching Team Canada. 1-0 against Brazil?
0: Nope. 1-0 against South Africa.
1: South Africa.
0: 1-0.
1: 1-0.
0: 1-0.
1: That is a big deal.
0: And they scored like after the original 90 minutes were over, it was like in stoppage time. Extra little bit they tack on the end for injuries. Crazy.
1: This country as a whole, we were never really, like, I guess we're becoming soccer people, but it's not like a as big as hockey clearly here.
0: Oh, no.
1: Well, nothing.
0: No.
1: And I think that's true of maybe the United States as well, because we're very similar, our two countries. So there are things that people in the States have been Googling about the World Cup.
0: Okay.
1: Is soccer called football?
0: Everywhere else but North America, yes.
1: Right? Is the U.S. in the World Cup? So a lot of Americans aren't even sure.
0: Let's see what happens this week.
1: Right? So remember we told you last week about the ranch dressing and all the...
0: Smuggling the ranch out of the country.
1: Yeah, like the international tourists.
0: Yeah.
1: Is ranch an American thing?
0: So
1: I think the Americans are aware that, yes, I mean, ranch is made, you know, in the United States, but maybe not aware that not every country has it.
0: No.
1: Okay. Why are the cleats pink? There we go.
0: Okay.
1: Because almost every major cleat brand releases bright pink or... electric fuchsia, whatever that color is.
0: Fuchsia.
1: Thank you. Collection specifically for the World Cup.
0: Okay.
1: So I guess people want
0: to... Yeah, I wouldn't have known that either.
1: So it's mostly, fun fact, to help stand out against the green grass.
0: Gotcha.
1: Players prefer bright colors, apparently. Oh, Americans, you're so pretty. Do male soccer players wear sports bras?
0: Only if they need a little extra support. The bro, the man's ear.
1: That's right. I'd like to know why they go down like babies all the time.
0: It does. Sometimes you look at it, and then you see the replay, and it's like he doesn't get touched or anything.
1: And you're fine.
0: And it looks like somebody, you know, there was a sniper in the stands that picked him off. He just went, boom.
1: It's like, this isn't the WWE.
0: I know. Alrighty, let's check and see what's happening with traffic. MJ?
2: Not spotting any problems for you as you head down the 400 from Barrie to the GTA. It's looking good. And north of Barrie up to Coldwater, looking good too. Same goes for Highway 11 from Barrie to Orillia to Gravenhurst. 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
3: 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Yeah, you're getting warmer. 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

0: again. 107.5 Cool FM, Tate McRae, and 6:21 with Dale and Charlie. On your Monday, as we get into the week, it's going to get hotter and more humid. Now, today looks like the one day there isn't really a chance of those pop-up showers and thunderstorms.
1: There is or is not?
0: It is not today.
1: Not.
0: Tomorrow, Wednesday, Thursday, it gets to be so hot and humid that there's the chance we could see those showers and thunderstorms popping up just randomly, but today just looks plain old hot. 33 with the Humidex.
1: Wow.
0: Oh, man, that's going to be sticky. That is going to be sticky. So do what you got to do. Stay hydrated. The UV index is going to be up at 9. That's ridiculous. So make sure you get your sunscreen on and all that stuff and stay hydrated. And by hydrated, I mean actual water. I just want you to be clear on that. Speaking of health fun facts, Charlie's found one this morning for us.
1: For years, we've been told that sitting too much is bad for you.
0: Yeah.
1: Okay. That's why I try to stand a lot. I get up, I get down. Well, that and I'm like completely ADHD. Like I just have to move at all times.
0: He's got fidget bum.
1: Yeah, it's very annoying for everybody. But there is this new study that suggests there's more to this story. So researchers followed 41,000 adults in China for nearly 12 years. Good Lord. And found that the lowest risk of death was among people who sat about 4 hours a day, Dale.
0: Wow.
1: Yeah.
0: Good.
1: So those who sat less than 2 hours daily had a higher risk.
0: Wonder why.
1: But there's a catch. Wait.
0: Oh. There's always.

0: Okay.
1: Right? So it's the people that are working physically demanding jobs.
0: Well, yeah, that's...
1: Right?
0: Know, it's tougher on your body, I guess.
1: Yeah. So, you know, you hear people that just, you know, have normal jobs and lives and like, I didn't have a chance to sit all day. I've been running around all day. Blah, blah, blah. Like, you don't count.
0: Right.
1: You should be fine.
0: The extent of my physical activity is I forget my coffee on the coffee machine in the kitchen and I have to walk back and get it. Frankly, I'm exhausted.
1: Okay.
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0: 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And there's Alex Warren, Fever Dream. 6:29 with Dale and Charlie. Get ready for a hot one today. 14 right now. What's going on with Cool FM traffic? MJ?
1: Continues to be a nice drive right now as you're traveling down the 400. Barrie to the Holland Marsh to the GTA. All looking good. While the 404 between Newmarket down to the Markham area. Looking good for you as well. Over on 92 to Wasaga. Not hearing of any delays. And 26 to Stayner. 89 on the way to Alliston. 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I'm MJ. 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
2: Good morning. Here's what Barrie's talking about. Keep the water bottle close and the sunscreen closer. We're cranking into the first real heat wave of the season. High today around 29. Humidex pushing it into the 30s. Tomorrow, even hotter, 32. Humidex closer to 40. For a little perspective, we had 27 days above 30 all of last summer. We've already hit that mark four times this year. Meantime, Europe is getting absolutely baked in France. One mortician says he's fielding calls nonstop from families asking if there's space left. More than 1,000 heat-related deaths were reported across the country last week as a brutal heat wave keeps rolling. Disturbing discovery at what was supposed to be a no-kill animal shelter in California. Authorities say the remains of at least 117 dogs have been found, many with gunshot wounds. The shelter says the story's being misrepresented, adding that in rare cases, euthanasia is necessary for animals that are terminally ill or pose a serious danger. NASA in a race against time to save an aging space telescope. A $30 million rescue mission set to launch as early as this week, sending up a robotic boost to push the Swift Observatory into a higher orbit. It's been scanning the universe since 2004, but increased solar activity is dragging it back toward Earth. So, how do you lose a giraffe? Three-year-old Gracie took a two-week walkabout in Texas Hill Country like it was her own safari tour, turned up a few kilometers from home, chilling by a creek, well-fed and unbothered, basically on vacation. Vets are figuring out how to get the 10-foot, 1,200-pound runaway back. Got a scoop? We're listening. Send your news tip to the Barrie 360 text line 705-797-1111. On the pitch tonight, all Canadian eyes on the late game. Netherlands and Morocco, the winner, moves on to face Canada after a stoppage time winner Sunday gave them a 1-0 win over South Africa. Also in action today, Brazil takes on Japan. Germany meets Paraguay. Blue Jays dropped another one, 3-2 to the Rangers. That's six straight losses. They'll try to snap the skid tonight against Bo Bichette and the Mets. In the CFL, the Alouettes edge the Red Blacks 37-35. Gonna make you sweat. The forecast in 30.
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2: Mostly sunny to start. A few clouds drifting through during the day. High 29. Humidex into the 30s. A few clouds this evening. Chance of showers and thunder overnight. Low 19. Sun cloud mix. Chance of showers and thunder tomorrow. High 31. Humidex closer to 40. 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

0: 107.5 Cool FM at 6:40. It's Dale and Charlie with the sun coming up on your Monday to start off what should be a very hot week.
1: Mm-hmm.
0: Yeah. It's going to feel well into the 30s with the humidity every day, and it's just going to build as the week goes on. Maybe some pop-up showers and thunderstorms down the road. Today looks dry, but still looks hot. We'll check it all out with Dan coming up in the Barry 360 newsroom at 7 o'clock. But hey, as always, we sometimes find those stories that you need to know.
1: So some sad news. It looks like Hooters has gone tits up. Okay.
0: Compose yourself.
1: The restaurant is filing for bankruptcy.
0: Yes.
1: And here's the situation. They are actually looking for a buyer because they're trying to make it family friendly. So this is like the last chance at...
0: they're going to try to make it family friendly.
1: That's the idea. So we'll see if they can do it.
0: I don't know if they can. Okay. I don't think that's their legacy. The whole point of, you know, it was kind of like guys went there.
1: Really? I thought it was for the food.
0: Oh, that's all. The guys would always say that. We got the best chicken wings, man. Mm. The best chicken wings.
1: Okay.
0: It's like, really? That's like saying you bought the magazine for the article.
1: Right. Which, yeah. That's
0: I don't think anybody's buying it, mister.

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4: 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Over on Highway 11 from Barrie to Orillia to Gravenhurst, over on 92 to Wasaga, that's looking good. 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I'm MJ. 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
0: Today's goal? Make it through the day without embarrassing themselves. 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Same thing. 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

0: 107.5 Cool FM, and Ed Sheeran and Galway Girl. I guess the Muppet's going to get an invite probably to the
1: 100%.
0: Taylor Swift wedding.
1: 100%.
0: He'll be there.
1: Mm-hmm.
0: Yeah, I suppose he will. We've got all things trending. Taylor trending.
1: Yes.
0: Coming up.
1: Wedding's coming up. Unless they've already gotten married. And they were like, ha ha.
0: Could be.
1: I mean, reports are $20 million budget.
0: Yeah. Anyway. We got all that coming up. What's trending on the way, and some other stuff as well. We've got a beautiful sunny day today. Yeah, it looks like it's going to be nice, and it should stay dry today. There's a chance of pop-up showers later in the week with thunderstorms, with that humidity really building in, but today's just going to be hot. Hot, hot, hot. 14 right now at Cool FM, and we're going to find out what is trending after we see what Dan's got for us in the Barry 360 newsroom.
2: Oh, it's going to be summer-like this week. We'll tell you how summer-like and why. 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
0: Okay, Charlie, what's going on?
1: John Oliver.
0: Yes.
1: He does the what show? Late, late?
0: No. John Oliver does This Week Tonight or Last Week Tonight with John Oliver.
1: All right, whatever.
0: It's kind of it's more of a newsy kind of a
1: program. It is a late night show.
0: Like, yeah, it's kind of along the lines of The Daily Show.
1: Right, but it's a late night show.
0: It's a late night show, yeah.
1: Okay. He has landed a significant guest role in General Hospital.
0: I'm sorry?
1: Yeah.
0: Oh, come on.
1: I'm not kidding. So, confirmed. Sunday. Yes, confirmed on Sunday. The three episodes will be on July 2nd, 3rd, and 6th.
0: He must be playing himself on the show.
1: Apparently.
0: Because I can't believe anybody's going to really watch him and go, oh, it's Ted from the OC.
1: He has long spoken about his love of soap operas and made a public appeal to be a part of the daytime sagas. Also, fun fact, he's going to do a cameo on Days of Our Lives.
0: Wow.
1: Oh, I know.
0: That's weird.
1: Is it?
0: Yeah, it is weird.
1: Okay, maybe you're right. Taylor Swift's BFF. Looks like maybe it's Stevie Nicks.
0: Yeah, where did this all come from?
1: So, do you remember she was at the Knicks playoff?
0: Yeah,
1: right?
0: Yeah.
1: She always has Easter eggs. She drops Easter eggs everywhere all the time. So now, it's been confirmed, but not confirmed, but confirmed. Stevie Nicks will be performing at Taylor and Travis's wedding, presumably this weekend. Also scheduled to perform is Tim McGraw. Now, Taylor Swift, you remember on her first album, she did a song called Tim McGraw.
0: Oh.
1: And since then, they've been kind of buddies.
0: I see.
1: But Stevie Nicks,
0: yeah, but if everybody that Taylor's written a song about shows up at the wedding, that's going to be a little awkward.
1: That's, well.
0: You let John Mayer in.
1: You know, everybody has that one person at the wedding, okay? There's always the one person
0: sometimes
1: at the wedding.
0: Sometimes it's your husband.
1: Yeah, well, sometimes your husband doesn't know. That's what's trending, Uncle.

0: for Taylor's wedding. Here's Stevie Nicks on 107.5 Cool FM, 6:59. Dale and Charlie, gorgeous and sunny, hot today. Holy moly, it's going to be hot. Yeah, it sure is. And it's only going to get hotter as the week goes on. Yeah. All righty, let's get a look and see what's happening with traffic, MJ.
1: Finding a little bit of volume around Highway 9 on the southbound 400, but it won't last you very long. It'll quickly pick up pace and a nice drive down towards Toronto. As you head down the 404, that's in good shape for you from Newmarket down to Markham. On 26 to Stayner and Collingwood, and over on 90 to Angus, 89 to Alliston. 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I'm MJ. More traffic in minutes on 107.5 Cool FM.
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2: Good morning. Here's what Barrie's talking about. Oh, we're going to be toasty this week. High of 29 today. Humidex just into the 30s, but the rest of the week, highs up and over 30. And tomorrow, a humidex near 40. Still not as bad as it's been in Europe, which has been in the clutches of a heat wave for days now. France recorded another 1,000 heat-related deaths last week as temperature records toppled in several countries. Sheriff calls it a horrific scene. The remains of at least 117 dogs have been found at a no-kill animal shelter in California, many of them with gunshot wounds. Investigators combing the site located an area in a barn where they believe dogs were likely killed. More than 600 dog collars were found nearby. Doctors urging you to seek medical attention if you have any contact with bats to prevent potential rabies infection. In today's issue of the Canadian Medical Association Journal, infectious disease physicians describe the case of a child who died of rabies almost 2 years ago. The 11-year-old boy was at a cottage in northern Ontario in the summer of 2024, awoken by a bat lying on his nose and mouth, the report said. He swatted the bat away and his father caught it in a pot and released it outside. The parents didn't see any scratches or bites on their son's face and didn't think the bat had been behaving oddly, so they didn't think of rabies or take him to a doctor at the time. Almost 3 weeks later, the boy developed tingling, numbness, and swelling on the right side of his face. He died a few days later. Big moment, local buzz. We want to hear about it. Text Barrie 360 at 705-797-1111. So where do we go from here? Canada, the first winner in the round of 32 at the World Cup after taking down South Africa 1-0 on Sunday. We'll find out tonight who they play in the round of 16, Morocco or the Netherlands. Blue Jays lost their sixth in a row, 3-2 to the Rangers. Bo Bichette and the Mets in town tonight. Alouettes held on for a 37-35 win over the Red Blacks in the CFL. Had a chance to catch up with Barrie native Jesse Eldridge, who just signed on with the PWHL champion Montreal Victoire.
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2: Mostly sunshine to start. A few clouds drifting in through the day. High 29. Humidex into the 30s. A few clouds this evening. Chance of showers and thunder overnight. Low 19. Sun cloud mix. Chance of showers and thunder tomorrow. High 31. Humidex closer to 40. It's 14 in Barrie. 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

0: 107.5 Cool FM, and the ladies, it's all been done. 710, how are you? It's Dale and Charlie. It's going to be hot.
1: Mm-hmm.
0: Yep, dress accordingly today. Something that is easily thrown in the wash once you get finished doing what you're doing outside.
1: Yes.
0: Sweat is going to be an issue today. It's going to feel 33 with the Humidex. Warmer as the week goes on. We could be talking about humidity
1: 40s.
0: Values close to 40, yeah. So it's going to be sticky, and we might see some pop-up showers later in the week. But today looks dry.
1: Yeah.
0: Right now, it's still comfortable outside, so if you're taking Fido out for a walk, not bad. 16. Okay, but get your sunscreen on, because the UV index is going to be very high today. Here we go. 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Now then, today. Well, yesterday, actually.
1: Okay.
0: Yesterday. Yep. This legendary producer, director, writer, and actor celebrated his 100th birthday.
2: Good luck, boys.
3: Buy yogurt.
2: And yogurt.
3: Thanks.
2: You're welcome. And may the Schwartz be with you.
1: Love it.
0: On TCM, Turner Classic Movies yesterday, they played all of his movies.
1: Oh, that's so
0: just
1: cool.
0: Back to back to back to back to back.
1: What's that called? Centurion? Is he a Centurion?
0: Centurion.
1: Now? Yeah. Wow. Yeah. Cool.
0: Now, who is that? Who is that famous producer, director, writer, actor turned 100 yesterday? Is that Clint Eastwood? Is that Dick Van Dyke? Or is that Mel Brooks? 727-1075 for the Cool FM Generation Gap. If you think you know it, prize is good this week. We've got the Flag Store prize pack. All right, Generation Gap Flag Store prize pack, Canada Day theme. And because it is National Family Fishing Week, we have got a fishing rod and reel courtesy of the Canadian National Sport Fishing Foundation.
1: Oh, that's neat.
0: This is nice.
1: Yeah.
0: This is nice. So you can get your hands on that, but you got to call us up and let us know who that is who turned 100 yesterday. 727-1075 at the Cool FM Generation Gap. 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All right, let's get a look at the roads and see what's going on with MJ.
4: Decent trip this morning from Coldwater to Barrie. The 400 is looking good, but slows a bit between Highway 9 and Lloydtown. Then no troubles towards Toronto. 404 from Newmarket to Markham, that's in good shape. On 12 and 93 to Midland, that's looking good too. And 90 to Angus, 89 to Alliston, 27 to Elmvale. So far, so good. I'm MJ. 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
0: Okay, let's see what we got here. 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
13: Morning, how are you?
0: Good. Have you got a little one to play the game this morning?
13: Yes, I do have a little one right here with me. He's just waking up, though.
0: Oh, okay. All right.
1: Let him get him up.
0: Well, you know, school's over, Mom. What are you going to be waking me up for? Because the prize
13: He'll
0: is...
13: He'll be happy to be woken up for this.
0: Because the prize is really good. That's why you want to wake up.
1: What's his name?
13: Wyatt.
0: Okay. Let's see if Wyatt's there.
14: Hello.
0: Hi, Wyatt. How are you?
14: Good.
1: Hey, happy first day of summer, officially.
14: Thanks.
0: Yeah.
1: Thanks.
0: Okay. Hey, you know what? Now that Mom knows the answer, you just have to get a little help answering it. So who turned 100 years old yesterday? Was it Clint Eastwood, Dick Van Dyke, or Mel Brooks?
14: Mel Brooks?
1: Yeah.
0: Yeah, it was. Okay. Yeah, it was.
1: Do you want to know what you just won?
14: Yeah.
0: Okay. You won a flag store prize pack, which has all kinds of fun stuff in it, especially for Canada Day, which is coming up on Wednesday. And you've got a brand new fishing rod and reel, courtesy of the Canadian National Sport Fishing Foundation, okay?
14: Thank you so much.
0: Yeah.
1: See, aren't you glad Mom woke you up?
0: Yeah. There you go. All right, Wyatt. Well done. Thanks for playing along this morning on the Generation Gap.
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0: 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I'll tell you what's up. Your chance to win $1,000.
1: Yeah, coming up
0: in 20 minutes, mind you, with Cool FM's $1,000 minute on the way at 7:40.
1: The Lotto Max busted, eh? Somebody got it.
0: Did they?
1: I don't know who. I only got 7 free plays.
0: Still, you got 7 free plays?
1: I know,
0: plays?
1: I got 7 free plays, which is cool.
0: That's,
1: so yeah, Lotto Max is busted. I think it's to 10. So we got to...
0: Oh, gee, well, you know, God, what would I... 10 million.
1: Yeah, what would I do with that? I don't even understand. That's like nothing. Today, it is warm. We are sitting close to 20 already, and it's going to feel into the 30s. It looks like UV index is high, too, around 9 today.
0: Over the morning, I was looking for things for what's trending, and I came across this story, which I found kind of interesting and kind of, Hasbro, you know, the toy company and stuff, who also owns the Peppa Pig brand.
1: Right.
0: Is getting flack for requiring their child actors to sign their voices over to AI.
1: Well, yeah.
0: Child advocates say kids are too young to sign over the rights of their voices or images indefinitely.
1: Well, I think, you know...
0: But if they refuse, parents, they risk out on losing on the business opportunity.
1: So parents make that decision for the kid.

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1: Oh boy.

0: week's worth of it coming up. Going to be hot and sticky later on. Even chance of some showers and thunderstorms popping up through the week with that humidity just continuing to build in. Right now at 16, MJ, traffic details.
1: Finding just a little bit of volume on the 400 South around Highway 9, which doesn't last too long. It quickly eases away, and from there, things are looking good down towards Toronto, while the 404 from Newmarket down to the Markham area, that continues to look good. No problem spotted over on Highway 11 from Barrie to Orillia to Gravenhurst, and over on 90 to Angus and 27 to Elmvale, looking good too. 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More traffic in minutes on 107.5 Cool FM.
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2: Good morning. Here's what Barrie's talking about. Lots of water and sunscreen this week. We're headed into our first heat wave of the season. High of 29 today. Humidex just into the 30s. High tomorrow around 32. Humidex closer to 40. We had 27 days above 30 last summer. Have already been there four times this year. Then there's Europe, where one mortician in France keeps getting calls from people wondering if he has room for one more. He has room for just 32. More than 1,000 heat-related deaths were recorded last week across France as a relentless heat wave continues to scorch much of Europe. Grizzly find at what was supposed to be a no-kill animal shelter in California. The remains of at least 117 dogs have been found, many of them with gunshot wounds. A statement from the shelter has suggested that online commentary and media coverage have presented an inaccurate picture that there are rare circumstances in which euthanasia may be necessary when an animal is suffering from a terminal condition or when it poses a serious ongoing danger to people or other animals. NASA racing to save an aging telescope from falling back to Earth. The $30 million salvage operation gets underway as soon as this week with the planned launch of a robotic lifesaver to boost the Swift Observatory to a higher orbit where it can continue hunting for some of the universe's biggest explosions. Scanning the cosmos since its launch in 2004, Swift has been sinking faster and faster because of recent intense solar activity. It needs to get to a higher, more stable orbit as soon as possible to survive. Toy Story 5, still the biggest ticket at the weekend box office, taking in $160 million. Disclosure Day, not even a close second, with $17 million in receipts. Your tip could be today's top story. Share your news on the Barrie 360 text line 705-797-1111. All Canadian eyes will be on the late game tonight at the World Cup, Netherlands facing Morocco. The winner will meet Canada in the next round after a goal and stoppage time Sunday gave Canada a 1-0 victory over South Africa. Also today, Brazil meets Japan and Germany takes on Paraguay. Jays lost 3-2 to the Rangers, their sixth loss in a row. See if they can sort things out tonight against Bo Bichette and the Mets. Alouettes got by the Red Blacks 37-35 in the CFL. Tad torrid today. The forecast in 30.
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2: Becoming a mix of sun and clouds today and hot, high 29, humidex into the 30s. A few clouds this evening, chance of showers and thunder overnight, low 19. Sun cloud mix, chance of showers and thunder tomorrow, high 31, humidex closer to 40. 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
5: Some people are afraid to expose intimate details of their life to others. 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
2: Warming up.
3: Already.
2: Yeah, it's heading up there. It's going to feel low 30s with the humidity built in later on. Dry still today, though, and the UV index is going to be extremely high. So get your sunscreen on if you're going to be outside. Stay hydrated. Do all that good stuff. Blah, blah, blah, blah, blah. Hot week this week. All right, let's heat things up, though, on a Monday as you get a chance to answer 10 questions in 60 seconds. Cool FM's $1,000 Minute brought to you by the Peggy Hill team. 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Have you got it? Can you do it? Come on. We haven't had a winner for a number of weeks now.
3: Mm-hmm.
2: Let's get this done. Put $1,000 in your hand to start the summer off. All right? And $100 in Lotto Max tickets coming your way as well. Seventh caller gets to play while we check traffic and we get the details for Bolts Plus, your number one source for fastener, industrial, and safety supplies. All right, MJ, what's going on?
4: All good this morning. Traveling down the major routes from Coldwater to Barrie, the 400 looks good. It is going to slow down a touch around Highway 9 and then gets pretty heavy from Finch to the 401, making your way into Toronto. Highway 11 looking good there from Barrie up to Orillia to Gravenhurst. No issues. And on 90 to Angus, 27 to Elmvale. So far, so good. If you spot an issue on the roads, let us know. 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I'm MJ. 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
2: Alrighty. Let's start off summer with a bang. And a winner. Tiffany is ready to give it a try. Hi, Tiffany.
16: Hi.
2: How are you doing this morning?
16: Good. How are you?
2: Good. Where are you working?
0: I work for a restoration company in Barrie.
3: Nice.
1: One that will remain unnamed?
0: Yes.
1: Wow.
3: All right.
1: Okay. I just don't understand the whole turning down free advertising thing.
0: Simcoe Emergency Restoration.
1: There you go. Yeah. See, somebody's got the right idea. There you go. Tiffany and co-workers.
16: Nice.
1: 10 questions, 60 seconds. Let's see if you can do it for $1,000. Are you ready?
0: Yes, we're ready.
1: Okay. Tiffany Williams, here we go. It's time for Cool FM's $1,000 Minute. Now remember, don't be shouting out the answers in the background. Tiffany, you have to tell me the answers, okay?
0: Okay.
1: Just so we're clear. Here we go. Let's play Cool FM's $1,000 Minute. Your 60 seconds begins right now. Who did the Toronto Maple Leafs select with the first overall pick in the NHL draft? Johnny Knoxville, Steve-O, and the rest of the gang reunited for the final installment of the stunt comedy franchise, and it opened on the weekend. What's it called?
0: Jackass.
1: Baseball players often spit out the shells of this popular dugout snack while waiting to bat. What is it?
0: Sunflower seeds.
1: What part of the body is an ascot worn?
0: Neck.
1: What's the sum of all angles inside a triangle?
0: Pass.
1: What mountain range runs along the border of Alberta and British Columbia?
0: Oh, my goodness. Pass.
1: What part of the human body pumps blood?
0: The heart.
1: If you have 75 nickels, how much money do you have in total?
0: Pass.
1: A stop sign is what shape?
0: Hexagon.
1: What do you call it when a golfer scores 2 under par on a hole?
0: Birdie.
3: Close. An eagle. And so it is a bird. Yeah. It's just a different kind of bird.
1: Different kind of birdie.
0: Oh.
1: It's an eagle. Well, we got a few passes we got to roll over here. And a stop sign, by the way, is actually an octagon.
0: Oh, my goodness. Oh.
1: Yep.
3: Hex is 5, right?
1: 6.
3: Oh,
0: okay.
3: See,
0: oh,
3: I was
0: going to go back to school.
3: Me too. I grade 4. Geometry is not working out for me either.
1: Well, let's see the ones we passed on. The Maple Leafs, Gavin McKenna.
3: Yeah.
1: Because he was all over the news. But
3: the UConn kid.
1: Yeah, that's right. He is, isn't he? Yeah. Also, you started on a roll. Okay. Now, inside a triangle, it's 180 degrees for all of the angles. The Rocky Mountains. That's it. The ones
0: the Rock,
1: that run.
0: Oh
1: yeah, the Rockies. If you got 75 nickels, $3.75, but who has 75 nickels in their pocket anymore?
3: Yeah, that's not enough anyway.
1: Anyhow, you know what you've got, Tiffany, is you've got $100 in Lotto Max tickets.
0: Yay!
1: So you're walking away with that. You never know. You could be the next person to break the Lotto Max. Although, Charlie and I were saying, it's just $10 million.
3: It's nothing.
1: Just $10
3: just
1: million.
3: Change.
1: I know, all right? Good luck. Thanks for playing along this morning, okay? All right, you get a chance to play tomorrow morning, 7:40. Your 10 questions, your 60 seconds could end up with you walking away with $1,000 on Cool FM's $1,000 Minute. 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

0: 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Dale and Charlie, Dan Blakely in the Barrie 360 newsroom, coming up at 8 o'clock. What you got, Dan?
1: Gonna be a hot one all week long. Tell you how hot, top of the hour.
0: Every time I hear him say that, I feel like I should play Smooth. Man, it's a hot one. The song Smooth.
2: I don't know.
0: It's had Santana.
2: Oh, right. Oh, I get it's a hot one. Right. I was thinking of like that song, like Hot, Hot, Hot.
0: Oh, Buster Poindexter.
2: You know, or...
0: All the hot songs we can play.
2: Yeah. Hot stuff.
0: Avril Lavigne. Hot.
2: Yeah. Yeah, we should just have like a hot montage.
0: Hot montage.
2: Let's do it.
0: String them all together. Huh?
2: Do a hot montage. It's going to be hot on Canada Day, but no lack of things to do.
0: No.
2: So much going on. The city of Barrie expanding its Canada Day celebration. Downtown. Mm-hmm. Like, we're going to be on location. I'm going to be there from 5 p.m. on for the fireworks. Mm-hmm. But just so much going on. There is going to be a three-hour pop-up event at Lampman Lane Park from 10 a.m. to 1.
0: Okay.
2: Panswick Park from 3 to 6, offering free family-friendly entertainment, including the animal show, inflatables, live music, buskers, food trucks, face painting. Wow. So much going on. Yeah. I mean, I'm going to do this big thing, and it's open-air Dunlop as well. Yep. 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There's going to be a whole schedule. Now, there's going to be a lot of road closures. 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So transit is probably your best bet.
0: Yep. And again, sunscreen, floppy hat, water bottle, whatever you need. It's going to be hot.
2: Mm-hmm.
0: Going to be hot, but it's going to be a good time.
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0: 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Dale and Charlie, back to work you go. Are you sitting for most of your job? Or are you standing for a lot of it? You know, things like this make a big difference in the long run, and we'll explain coming up in 10 minutes' time. Sunshine today should be the dry day of the week. If the other ones have a chance of pop-up showers because of this humidity, today looks to stay dry. Hot, though. 16 already. MJ, traffic?
1: On the 404, we've got reports of a crash on the southbound side approaching St. John's Side Road. Really heavy delays from St. John's Side Road all the way up to Davis Drive in Newmarket, so be prepared for that heavy delay right now on the 404. Hopping over to the 400, finding a little bit of volume between Highway 9 and Lloydtown. Then it's going to slow again between Finch down towards the 401. It's a nice drive over on Highway 11 from Barrie to Orillia to Gravenhurst. Over on 90 to Angus, so far so good. And 26 to Stayner, 89 to Alliston, looks good too. 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I'm MJ. More traffic in minutes on 107.5 Cool FM.
0: 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And here's Dan Blakely.
2: Good morning. Here's what Barrie's talking about. Keep the water bottle close and the sunscreen closer. We're cranking into the first real heat wave of the season. High today around 29. Humidex pushing into the 30s. Tomorrow's even hotter. 32 for the high. Humidex closer to 40. For a little perspective, we had 27 days above 30 all of last summer. We've already hit that mark four times this year. Meantime, Europe is getting absolutely baked. In France, one mortician says he's fielding calls nonstop from families asking if there's space left, and he's only got room for 32. More than 1,000 heat-related deaths reported across the country last week as that brutal heat wave keeps rolling. Disturbing discovery at what was supposed to be a no-kill animal shelter in California. Authorities say the remains of at least 117 dogs have been found, many with gunshot wounds. The shelter says the story is being misrepresented, adding that in rare cases, euthanasia is necessary for animals that are terminally ill or pose a serious danger. So, how do you lose a giraffe? 3-year-old Gracie took a 2-week walkabout in Texas Hill Country like it was her own safari tour. Turned up a few kilometers from home, chilling by a creek, well-fed and unbothered, basically on vacation, vets are trying to figure out how to get the 10-foot, 1,200-pound runaway back home. Got a scoop? We're listening. Send your news tip to the Barrie 360 text line 705-797-1111. On the pitch tonight, all eyes on the late game, Netherlands and Morocco. Winner moves on to face Canada in the round of 16 after a stoppage time winner Sunday gave Canada a 1-0 win over South Africa. Also in action today, Brazil takes on Japan. Germany meets Paraguay. Blue Jays dropped another one, 3-2 to the Rangers. That's 6 straight losses. They'll try to snap the skid tonight against Bo Bichette and the Mets. In the CFL, the Alouettes edge the Red Blacks, 37-35. Barrie's Jesse Eldridge hopes she's done moving for a while. Signed on recently with the Montreal Victoire, her 4th PWHL team. She's not complaining, though.
3: 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It's just been a lot of fun. 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
2: mostly sunny to start. A few clouds drifting in through the day. High 29. Humidex into the 30s. A few clouds this evening. Chance of showers and thunder overnight. Low 19. Sun cloud mix. Chance of showers and thunder tomorrow. High 31. Humidex closer to 40. It's 16 in Barrie. 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

0: This is Maroon 5, Girls Like You on 107.5, Cool FM. 8:12 with Dale and Charlie. Sunny.
1: Yeah.
0: Warm.
1: Yeah.
0: Yeah. Going to be downright hot later on today, feeling into the 30s. High UV index. Look at that. It just jumps up like that.
1: Yeah.
0: Already 22, feeling 28. That didn't take long. And it's just going to get hotter as the week goes on. As we head back into work, hopefully it's an air-conditioned facility you're working in. Charlie, however, has found an interesting little sitting-standing fact.
1: For years, we've been told that sitting too much is bad for you.
0: Yeah.
1: Okay? That's why I try to stand a lot. I get up, I get down. Well, that and I'm like completely ADHD. Like, I just have to move at all times.
0: He's got fidget bum.
1: Yeah, it's very annoying for everybody. But there is this new study that suggests there's more to this story. So researchers followed 41,000 adults in China for nearly 12 years. Good Lord. And found that the lowest risk of death was among people who sat about 4 hours a day, Dale.
0: Wow.
1: Yeah.
0: Good.
1: So those who sat less than 2 hours daily had a higher risk.
0: Wonder why.
1: But there's a catch. Wait.
0: Oh, there's always a catch. You can't just give me good news and leave it at that.
1: More than 60% of those people who worked like physically demanding jobs, like farming or construction.
0: Gotcha.
1: Those are the people that were at more risk. So if you had there's people that just kind of stand more than sit. Like, you know, a lot of office jobs now have those standing desks and people are constantly moving. This risk doesn't include those people.
0: Okay.
1: Right? So it's the people that are working physically demanding jobs.
0: Well, yeah, that's
1: right?
0: Know, it's tougher on your body, I guess.
1: Yeah. So, you know, you hear people that just, you know, have normal jobs and lives and like, I didn't have a chance to sit all day. I've been running around all day, blah, blah, blah. Like, you don't count.
0: Right.
1: You should be fine.
0: The extent of my physical activity is I forget my coffee on the coffee machine in the kitchen and I have to walk back and get it. Frankly, I'm exhausted.
1: Okay.
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0: All righty. Let's get a look and see how things are moving along with traffic, MJ.
3: We've got very heavy delays on the 404 southbound this morning, pretty much from Davis Drive all the way to just south of St. John's Side Road. It is completely jammed up. We've got reports of a crash around St. John's Side Road that's causing those delays. If there's any updates, let us know. Text us, 705-727-1075. Meanwhile, the 400, we've got some light volume from Davis to St. John's Side Road, but slows from Finch to the 401 as well as you make your way into Toronto. No problems over on 12 and 93 to Midland. 89 Alliston, 27 to Elmvale, looking good. I'm MJ. More traffic in minutes on 107.5 Cool FM.
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6: 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Officials say these incidents could have been prevented by getting a locate. 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
8: Hi, good morning. How you guys doing?
0: All right, how are you doing today?
8: Good, good, good. I was in a bad spot. My reception was really bad. What are construction workers at risk of?
0: Oh, construction workers, apparently mortality increases with physical jobs where you don't get a chance to sit down as often.
8: Oh, that makes sense. Okay.
1: You already knew that, though.
8: Oh, yeah. It's my field. I'm in construction, and people that retire within a few years that don't stay active, they tend to disappear.
1: Yeah. Okay. Well, what have we learned?
8: Yeah. Stay active.
1: And take your vitamins.
0: Right. 3 points of contact at all times.
1: Come on now.
0: All right. Thanks for calling, buddy.
8: Thank you. Have a great day.
0: You too. Bye.

0: 107.5 Cool FM and the Backstreet Boys. 20 minutes after 8, Dale and Charlie. Hot today. Dress accordingly. It's going to feel mid-30s with the humidity built in later on. Already 22, feeling closer to 30 already as you head out the door. We'll check the news with Dan coming up at 8:30. Also, we've got to find out what's trending on the way.
1: Yes.
0: We certainly will.
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0: Okay, Charlie.
1: Well, the NHL promised some celebrity surprises in Buffalo Friday night, and having Justin Bieber to show up to announce Toronto's selection for the first overall pick for the 2026 NHL draft.
0: What do you mean?
1: Nice. We know Justin Bieber, self-proclaimed die-hard Leaf fan, has been since a little boy. He is one of the many that are just in Leaf Nation. So how cool was it when he stepped out and asked Gavin McKenna, you know, will you play
0: with the first overall pick?
1: Will you play for the Toronto Maple Leafs?
0: Chose Gavin McKenna. He's from
1: UConn.
0: Whitehorse.
1: Yeah, the UConn. Mm. And again, Bieber has a song called UConn. It's actually quite good.
0: Oh, okay.
1: And we are, you know, you'll slowly start to hear it. So it was just kind of a cool moment, I think.
0: Yeah.
1: And I mean, could that kid Gavin be more Canadian?
0: No, I don't think
1: so. The hair just

0: from Snow Patrol's Johnny McDade.
1: She got tired of hearing Chasing Cars, probably.
0: A lot of us are, really. Courtney Cox.
1: Okay, so she's single. She really is a cougar.
0: Speaking of Courtney Cox, good one. You don't want to have Monica humidity hair today when you go out.
1: Oh, could you imagine? It's the humidity!
0: Yep.
1: Hey, we want to say congratulations again and a big super happy birthday to Mel Brooks, who was officially a centurion.
0: Centurion.
1: He's 100, okay? That's it. Let's just whatever.
0: Everything.
1: Right.
0: Blazing Saddles. Young Frankenstein.
1: Spaceballs, too. I can't wait.
0: So many great movies. Check them out if you got a chance to.
1: Yeah, and that's what's
0: trending. Especially inside on the air conditioning on a day that is so hot. How hot is it?
1: How?
0: It's that hot.
1: Oh, nice.

It certainly is. Hot, hot, hot. 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It's

0: Going to feel into the mid-30s later on today, so just pick your clothes accordingly and try to stay as cool as you can. How are the roads looking, MJ?
1: We've got reports of a crash on the southbound 404. Right now, it is really jammed up from Davis Drive down to St. John's Side Road. Hearing that this crash is just south of St. John's Side Road, so be ready for those setbacks. Meanwhile, over on the 400, just a little bit of volume between Highway 9 and Lloydtown. It will start to slow down, though, again, between Finch and the 401, traveling into Toronto. Heading over to Highway 11, Barrie, up to Orillia, to Gravenhurst. You're off to a good run there. On 27 to Elmvale and 26 to Stayner and to Collingwood. So far, so good. 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Brian Drive, Barrie. I'm MJ. More traffic in minutes on 107.5 Cool FM.
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2: Good morning. Here's what Barrie's talking about. Oh, it's going to be toasty this week. High of 29 today. Humidex just into the 30s, but the rest of the week, highs up and over 30. And tomorrow, a humidex near 40. Still not as bad as it's been in Europe, which has been in the clutches of a heat wave for days now. France recorded another 1,000 heat-related deaths last week as temperature records toppled in several countries. Sheriff calls it a horrific scene. The remains of at least 117 dogs have been found at a no-kill animal shelter in California, many of them with gunshot wounds. Investigators combing the site located an area in a barn where they believe dogs were likely killed. More than 600 dog collars were found nearby. Doctors urging you to seek medical attention if you have any kind of contact with bats to prevent potential rabies infection. In today's issue of the Canadian Medical Association Journal, infectious disease physicians described the case of a child who died of rabies almost 2 years ago. The 11-year-old boy was at a cottage in northern Ontario in the summer of 2024 and was awoken by a bat lying on his nose and mouth. He swatted the bat away. His father caught it in a pot and released it outside. The parents didn't see any scratches or bites on their son's face and didn't think the bat had been behaving oddly, so they didn't think of rabies or take him to a doctor at the time. Almost 3 weeks later, the boy developed tingling, numbness, and swelling on the right side of his face. He died a few days later. Big moment, local buzz. We want to hear about it. Text Barrie 360 at 705-797-1111. So, where do we go from here? Canada, the first winner in the round of 32 at the World Cup. After taking down South Africa 1-0 on Sunday, we will find out tonight who they play in the round of 16, Morocco or the Netherlands. Blue Jays lost their sixth in a row, 3-2 to the Rangers. Bo Bichette and the Mets in town tonight. Alouettes held on for a 37-35 win over the Red Blacks in the CFL. Had a chance to catch up with Barrie native Jesse Eldridge, who just signed on with the WHL champion Montreal Victoire.
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2: Mostly sunny to start. A few clouds drifting in during the day. High 29. Humidex into the 30s. A few clouds this evening. Chance of showers and thunder overnight. Low 19. Sun cloud mix. Chance of showers and thunder tomorrow. High 31. Humidex closer to 40. It's 22 in Barrie. Humidex 28. For updates all day long, follow us on Blue Sky and X at Barrie 360 and online at Barrie360.com.
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doctors say the best way to have a good day is to start the day with a smile. Well, not actual doctors, just some people wearing lab coats. Okay, it was us. 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

0: 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Jamie Fine going to be kicking off just over a month
1: now. I know. Can you believe that?
0: Just over a month.
1: Like, it seems like we've been talking about this forever.
0: I know.
1: And, like, forever is almost here.
0: Kempenfest 2026.
1: It's exciting.
0: Yeah, starting up on the August long weekend, and Jamie Fine is going to kick things off on Friday, July 31st. All righty. It is 8:41. Dale and Charlie going to be hot today. It already feels 28 as we get back into the work week. It's just going to get hotter and hotter and hotter.
1: What an exciting day for Canadians watching Team Canada. 1-0 against Brazil?
0: Nope. 1-0 against South Africa.
1: South Africa.
0: 1-0.
1: 1-0.
0: 1-0.
1: That is a big deal.
0: And they scored, like, after the original 90 minutes were over, it was like in stoppage time. That extra little bit they tack on the end for, like, you know, injuries and...
1: Yeah.
0: Crazy.
1: This country as a whole, we were never really, like, I guess we're becoming soccer people, but it's not like as big as hockey clearly here.
0: Oh, no.
1: Well, nothing.
0: No.
1: And I think that's true of maybe the United States as well, because we're very similar, our two countries. So there are things that people in the States have been Googling about the World Cup.
0: Okay.
1: Is soccer called football?
0: Everywhere else but North America, yes.
1: Right? Is the U.S. in the World Cup? So, a lot of Americans aren't even sure.
0: Let's see what happens this week.
1: Right? So remember we told you last week about the ranch dressing and all the...
0: Smuggling the ranch out of the country.
1: Yeah, like the international tourists.
0: Yeah.
1: Is ranch an American thing?
0: Oh,
1: so,
0: yeah.
1: I think the Americans are aware that, yes, I mean, ranch is made, you know, in the United States, mm-hmm. but maybe not aware that not every country has it.
0: No.
1: Okay. Why are the cleats pink? There we go.
0: Okay.
1: Because almost every major cleat brand releases bright pink or electric fuchsia, whatever that color is.
0: Fuchsia.
1: Thank you. Collection specifically for the World Cup.
0: Okay.
1: So I guess people want...
0: Yeah, I wouldn't have known that either.
1: So it's mostly, fun fact, to help stand out against the green grass.
0: Gotcha.
1: Players prefer bright colors, apparently. Okay. Oh, Americans, you're so pretty. Do male soccer players wear sports bras?
0: Only if they need a little extra support. The bro, the man's ear.
1: I don't know, like, maybe they just want to keep everything tucked in. Maybe it's like an aerodynamics thing.
0: That's what it is. You just don't want it jiggling.
1: It's like, I know.
0: Comfortable.
1: It's not fun when things jiggle. That's why I don't run.
0: Let's check traffic details for Aaron Waxman and Associates. MJ?
2: A tough go right now on the southbound 404. It is dragging along between Davis Drive and St. John's Side Road. We've got reports of a crash at St. John's Side Road that's causing those delays. We've also got more volume between Stouffville Road and 16th Avenue. Heading down the 400, a little bit of volume between Highway 9 and Lloydtown, and then gets pretty heavy between Finch and the 401 traveling into Toronto. Over to Highway 11, no problems from Orillia to Barrie. And on 26 to Stainer, 90 to Angus, 89 to Alliston. Looks good, too. I'm MJ. More traffic in minutes on 107.5 Cool FM.
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0: 107.5 Cool FM, and there's Tate McRae and Greedy. How are you? It's Dale and Charlie on a very hot start to the work week.
1: It's already hot.
0: Weird work week, though, because we only have like the 2 days, and then most people are off on the Wednesday.
1: Yep.
0: And then some are back for 2 more days, but I think a lot are going to be taking the whole week off.
1: Yeah, I was going to say, or they're working these 2 days and then taking the back end off.
0: The back end off.
1: Or have they taken the first 2 days and then working Thursday, Friday. It's weird. It's a weird week.
0: It's a very all chopped up. It's
1: yes.
0: I'll tell you what I am going to be doing on Wednesday. I am going to be working.
1: Oh,
0: I am going to be working. Hey, it's okay. You know why? Because it's cool to be Canadian on that day.
1: Yes.
0: It's all Canadian music on Cool FM from 10 in the morning till 10 at night. And I'm going to be here for all afternoon playing nothing but Canadian music.
1: And then we're also sprinkling in like little tidbits and like fun Canadian facts. And it'll just be a fun day. And I mean, Canadians, I love, you know, it's funny about Canadians. Like, you know, when you go to the States, there's an American flag on every house. Mm. But here, it's not really like, more so with the cottages, but every house doesn't have it until Canada Day approaches. Then you start to see the flags come out.
0: Oh, I know. You know what?
1: Right?
0: My wife's got the flag.
1: And I love it.
0: My wife's got the flag. Well, we don't have a flag pole.
1: Yeah. Well, guess who sells those? The flag shop.
0: Flag shop. Yes, that's true. They do.
1: Yeah.
0: So, you know.
1: That's fun. Canada Day is really
0: fun. We have it, but my wife does it the weird way. She takes the oversized big fridge magnets and puts the flag up with the fridge magnets on our metal garage door.
1: That's a good idea. That makes sense.
0: It holds it. Look, it holds it in place quite nice. And it's like, boom, right there.
1: Okay.
0: But it's a lot better than what we used to do. We used to just have kind of like a random stick that we put out in the front yard and just kind of MacGyvered it on.
1: Oh, well,
0: that's kind of sad.
1: Yeah, I would say your neighbors must have really
0: appreciated
1: that.
0: The other one looks a little bit better. We have got a flagpole holder, I think.
1: Right, it's just a matter of...
0: We actually just got to get a flagpole.
1: Yeah, there you go. Okay.
0: All right, well, now I've got a job I've got to do today.
1: Yeah, one more thing.
0: Cut the grass and get a flagpole. All right, but that is going to be coming up on Wednesday when it's cool to be Canadian all day long from 10 in the morning till 10 at night. 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So it'll be fun.
1: Yeah.
0: I'll be looking forward to it. It'll be a good way to spend the day. Now then, as you head into the office, or not, let's get a look at the roads one more time. MJ?
2: From Coldwater to Barrie and down to the Holland Marsh, it's a decent-looking trip out on the 400, but it is going to slow down on you a bit between Highway 9 and Lloydtown. Heavy delays again between Finch and the 401. Heavy delays continue on the southbound 404. It is jammed up from Davis to St. John's Side Road following an earlier crash at St. John's Side Road. If there's any updates, let us know. 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That's looking good too. I'm MJ. More traffic in minutes on 107.5 Cool FM.
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All right, it's Dale Smith. Leanne Page is going to be coming up shortly, taking over commercial-free mornings. Going to let you pick the songs that you want to hear today on Cool FM's All Request Listener Lunch. 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

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What's going on? It's Leanne Page. Happy Monday. Lots of sunshine. 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
1: Like, open the fridge and stuff, and there would always be foods laid out for us with little pre-wrapped sausages and things.
0: Mm.
1: They have pre-wrapped sausages, but they don't have pre-wrapped bacon.
0: Well, can you blame them?
1: Yeah.

0: I'd be rich.
1: Harry Styles gave some concern to fans, and they were really worried about him lately because he actually choked on some water and collapsed on stage mid-show. It has nothing to do with the extreme heat wave that is going on in Europe these days. He actually just choked on some water in between songs, and then he collapsed on stage. But he is doing okay. Everything is fine. Just gave a lot of fans a big scare. Here's Harry Styles for commercial-free mornings. It's 107.5 Cool FM.

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Lots of sunshine today. Going to feel closer to 32 with that humidity. So if you are going to be outside, lots of water, lots of sunscreen. Stay in the shade as much as you can. Tonight, cloudy. Could see some rain, maybe even a thunderstorm overnight because of all that humidity. Our low for the evening will be 19. Tomorrow, mix of sun and cloud again. Risk of thunderstorm again. Going to be 39 with humidity tomorrow. Even hotter. Woo! 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

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And if you don't have one in your backyard, then you're going to want to befriend someone who does. 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

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Would you tremble if I touched your lips? 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

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I'm Leanne Page. Going to be hot, sticky, humid. Closer to 32 today is what it's going to feel like with that humidity. Lots of sunshine as well. So be careful if you do have to be outside for any length of time. Make sure you're hydrated. Make sure you got the sunscreen on. You got a hat. And the shade is going to be your best friend. Not to mention, if you don't have a pool in your backyard, you might want to befriend somebody who does on a day like today. And what's worse is that tomorrow's going to be even hotter. Tomorrow going to feel closer to 40 degrees with humidity and lots of sunshine. Yeah. Charlotte Cardin continues commercial-free mornings with 107.5.

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coming up at noon. Another update from the Barry 360 newsroom. And then we go all request listener lunch from noon until 1. 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

0: 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It's brought to you by JustSimcoe.ca. Here's Ian McLennan.
1: Good afternoon. Here's what Barrie's talking about. A 15-year-old boy suffered serious but non-life-threatening injuries after the e-scooter he was riding in a motor vehicle collided in Barrie. Happened around 1 yesterday afternoon. Little Avenue was closed between Yonge Street and Huronia Road for several hours. No other details have been released. The driver of a rental vehicle won't be bringing it back anytime soon. It has been impounded for 14 days after Barrie police clocked a vehicle traveling 93K on Bayfield Street near Hanmer Street yesterday. The G1 driver, a 30-year-old man from Brampton, was charged with stunt driving. His driver's license has also been suspended for 30 days. A former Air Canada pilot from Barrie accused of misrepresenting his credentials is due in court today. The 59-year-old operated about 900 domestic and international flights during his 27-year career with the airline with forged documents. He's also facing charges for attempting to conceal those documents during a police investigation. He retired in 2025 and is facing several fraud and public mischief charges. Doctors are warning anyone who comes into contact with a bat to seek medical care immediately after a new report details the 2024 death of an 11-year-old Ontario boy from rabies. The Canadian Medical Association Journal says the boy woke up at a Northern Ontario cottage with a bat on his nose and mouth. The bat was removed. No bites or scratches were seen, so no treatment was sought. About 3 weeks later, he developed facial tingling and numbness, then worsening neurological symptoms. He was admitted to a Hamilton hospital and later died. Doctors say rabies is almost always fatal when symptoms appear, but it can be prevented with fast treatment after exposure. Your Eyes on the Street could be our next headline. Text your tip to 705-797-1111. FIFA World Cup, Netherlands and Morocco tonight. The winner of that game goes on to the round of 16, and they will play Canada. Toronto Blue Jays open a series at home tonight against the Mets. The Jays have lost 6 in a row. ESPN reporting Los Angeles Clippers and Toronto Raptors are in trade talks for forward Kawhi Leonard. Sources have told the network the teams discussed a deal over the past couple of weeks, and Leonard has said he only wanted to sign an extension with Toronto if the Clippers weren't going to keep him. He helped lead the Raptors to their first NBA title in 2019. Heat and humidity, the forecast in 30.
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1: Mix of sun and cloud with the heat and humidity. There's a chance of some showers and maybe a thunderstorm late this afternoon, spilling over through this evening and overnight. High 29, humidex 32, overnight low 19. For tomorrow, sun and cloud. Again, chance of showers and a storm. High 31, humidex 39. It is 27, humidex 29 in Barrie. For updates all day long, follow us on Blue Sky and X at Barrie 360 or online at Barrie360.com.
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0: from Greece, Barry's Best Mix, 107.5 Cool FM. I mean, that is one of those classic songs that no matter where you are, whenever you hear it, if you're on a dance floor somewhere, if you're having a party, if you're at a wedding reception, everybody will start singing that song at the top of their lungs because everybody loves Greece. I mean, come on. Who doesn't love Danny Zuko and Sandy, right? Come on. It is the Hour Quest Listener Lunch. A hot one today. Feeling like 28 right now with humidity. Going to get even hotter as the day goes on. So if you want to request a song to stay cool, you want to just request a song to put you in a better mood on a Monday, or maybe you have a birthday shout out or a dedication to make, call or text me, 705-727-1075.
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Shout out to Julian and his co-workers at LaBar Sales. Julian on the way to see Evanescence in Toronto tonight. Here they are, Bring Me Back to Life on Cool FM.

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Getting numerous reports of some power outages throughout Barrie. It's an extensive power outage affecting a wide part of East End Barrie, sections of North Barrie, portions of the downtown, including Dunlop Street East and east of Bayfield. 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

0: 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There is an extensive power outage affecting a lot of Barrie right now. 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Not really sure why the power outage happened, and unfortunately right now there is no timeline for restoration. Of course, we will keep you updated here on Cool FM as well as on Facebook at Cool FM Barrie. 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That is the phone number as well to reach us on the Cool line for the All Request Listener Lunch. It's brought to you by Paul Sadlin Motors at 550 Bayfield Street in Barrie. You have a song request you want to hear? Give me a call.
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0: 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Just a reminder, we are getting numerous reports of power outages throughout our listening area, specifically East End Barrie, sections of North Barrie, portions of the downtown, including Dunlop Street East and east of Bayfield, also having power outages right now. So just please pack your patience, and especially if you are out on those roadways and you come to lights that do not have power, treat it as a four-way stop, okay? Just be super safe. Be careful out there. Unfortunately, no timeline for restoration for these power outages, but of course, we will keep you updated on the situation on our Facebook page at Cool FM Barrie, and of course, right here on Cool FM. 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

0: Langley, 107.5 Cool FM. I see and I hear her everywhere these days. And it's so cool how she can be a country artist as well as a pop artist. And I mean, those lines that used to divide music harshly are kind of getting blurred more and more these days. And you're seeing more of these kind of crossover artists. And I'm loving it. Thanks so much for all the great tunes for the All Request Listener Lunch. I am loving all the stuff you are requesting. 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
0: 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Before we get into our weather, just a reminder that we are experiencing an extensive power outage throughout our listening area, specifically in Barrie, in the East End, sections of the North End, portions of the downtown, including Dunlop Street East and east of Bayfield as well. Now, there is no timeline for restoration, but crews are apparently working on it right now. We don't know what caused the power outage, but just be aware of that. And of course, if you do come to a set of traffic lights, treat it as a four-way stop. Just be super careful out on those roads, and hopefully the power will return soon for us. We'll keep you updated on the situation on our Facebook page at Cool FM Barrie, of course, right here on air on Cool FM. And as always, if you have a information update about the power outage, you can call or text me at 705-727-1075.
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0: 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Lots of sunshine for today. Cloudy tonight. Could see some showers, maybe even a thunderstorm overnight because of the humidity. Getting down to 19. I shouldn't even say get down. It's going to be 19 degrees overnight. Mix of sun and cloud expected for tomorrow. Again, could see some showers and thunderstorms throughout the day because of the humidity. It'll feel closer to 40 tomorrow. Right now in Barrie, we're feeling like 29. 107.5 Cool
1: 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Why is the stinkiest homemade lunch always the tastiest? 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
0: 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Keep in mind, we still have this power outage happening throughout Barrie, and that is affecting sections of the North End, sections of the East End, and also parts of the downtown, including Dunlop Street East and east of Bayfield as well. No timeline for restoration, but of course, we will keep you posted on the situation on our Facebook page at Cool FM Barrie and here on Cool FM. And if you have an update for me, call or text me 705-727-1075. 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

107.5 Cool FM. We are still experiencing some power outages in Barrie, the east of Highway 400, north Dunlop Street West area. Crews are investigating the cause. They're saying estimated time of restoration is between now and 3 o'clock this afternoon, but I am getting some reports of power being turned back on around Collier and Blake Street area in Barrie. Also hearing that Peel Street and Wellington in Barrie, their power is back on, so fingers crossed everybody's AC is back on and up and running very, very soon. As always, if you have an update on the power outage, you can call or text me at 705-727-1075.

country legend Alan Jackson retired over the weekend, played his final concert in Nashville, and this next artist had a video message. It was a surprise during the show, but it wasn't necessarily received well. We'll talk about it after her new song, I Knew It, I Knew You. It's Taylor Swift on Cool.

0: like you either have a love or a hate relationship with Taylor Swift. 107.5 Cool FM. And she received a mixed reaction of cheers and boos after appearing in a surprise video message during country legend Alan Jackson's final concert in Nashville over the weekend. So it was an unannounced message, and it played just before Jackson took to the stage with Taylor thanking him for his songwriting and his influence. But much of her speech was kind of drowned out by the crowd reaction. And I mean, it was a star-studded farewell show for Alan Jackson, which featured appearances from several celebrities like Carrie Underwood, Luke Combs, Cody Johnson, Eric Church, Leanne Womack, and Luke Bryan. They all came out, and the concert marked Jackson's final performance following his diagnosis with a degenerative nerve condition, with proceeds supporting the CMT research as well. So it was a very cool show, but yeah, a lot of people had some mixed reactions. Didn't know of very many people who would boo Taylor Swift, especially in that context when she was kind of praising another country legend for how amazing their career was at their final show. I don't think she should have been booed for that, but maybe that's just me.
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0: It's 107.5 Cool FM. Just a reminder, we are still dealing with some pockets of power outages throughout Barrie. We're not quite sure what the reason of these outages is. However, we know that crews are investigating the cause. They are working on it right now. They say the time for restoration is between 1 and 3 o'clock, but this power outage affecting some Barrie businesses and residents east of Highway 400 and north of Dunlop Street West. Now, we are getting a couple of reports trickling in certain areas. Some power has been restored, but we're not fully back to normal just yet. So, of course, we will keep you updated on the power outages here in Barrie on our Facebook page at Cool FM Barrie and right here on Cool FM. And if you have an update for me, feel free to call or text me at 705-727-1075.
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is a dangerously hot heat wave going on in Europe right now. And most of Europe, they don't have air conditioning units because that's just not something that they do. But Berlin police had to use a water cannon to cool thousands of Bruno Mars fans queuing outside the stadium where he was going to be performing because the temperatures just absolutely soared to an unbearable and very unsafe level. Here's Bruno now with Cool FM.

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Also, Bruno Mars in there before that. He is traveling Europe right now, and it is a dangerously unsafe heat wave in Europe. Like, they are seeing 44, 45 degrees Celsius weather without humidity and consistently for quite some time now. I mean, it's been well over 1,000 deaths have already occurred because of heat exhaustion and all of that. You got to keep in mind that they don't have air conditioning units over there. That's not a thing in Europe. So they are definitely not used to this. So hoping for some rain.

0: to cool air to send over that way. I mean, even in Bruno Mars's case, he was performing in Berlin recently, and while people were waiting outside the stadium that he was going to be performing in, the police actually hosed everyone down with cold water. They used water cannons because it was so dangerously hot outside, and them standing there in the sun, they just wanted to protect the people. So they literally just hosed everyone down to keep them nice and cool while they were waiting to go inside to see Bruno Mars. So fingers crossed that they stay safe and that we get some cool air going over there. In the meantime, supposed to feel closer to 40 degrees here for tomorrow with humidity, and today more like 32. So it's going to be hot and sunny today. Tomorrow, a little bit more. So just be aware of that. Lots of water, lots of sunscreen, lots of hat, and shade is definitely your friend for the next few days.
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8: I just got an update on our power outage situation in the Barrie area. All power has now been restored. So yes, you can turn back on that AC unit. Yes, all power has been restored in the Barrie area. Here's Lady Gaga on Cool FM.

0: Do you got any big summer holidays coming up? You got some vacations planned? A lot of people have been asking me that, but of course, my answer, everyone's kind of, oh, about 107.5 Cool FM. I'm Leanne Page. You know, I am a young mom with two young kiddos at home, and we don't go anywhere. We don't do anything. Yes, I do take some time off, but what our vacation or our time off is just being together in our backyard. We have all of the sprinkler things in the splash pad. We have a little kiddie pool. We have a sandbox. We have all of the backyard toys, all the things. In the morning, we get up. We have breakfast. We get into our swim gear. We slather on that sunscreen. I get all the snacks and a radio. It's a shower radio, I'll be honest. And we take it out to the backyard. I turn on my Cool FM shower radio, and we are out there for the day. The kids just go from one thing to another. We have a picnic lunch out there. Then it's nap time. We come inside and cool down. And then we go back outside until dinner time and do the exact same thing every single day. And that's basically where we're at in life. We're not really going on any fancy trips. We're not going to any fancy hotels or anything like that. We are just staying at home, being homebodies, and enjoying the backyard with our family and our kids and our dog, and just kind of staying home. And that's basically what it is. So if you're like me, just know that is okay too. That is a great way to spend your summer. We're also saving a lot of money that way, that's for sure. But if you are one of the lucky ones who gets to go away on these amazing trips, vacations, maybe camping, let me know up on the Facebook page. What is your big summer trip or your big event that is happening this summer that you are looking forward to? Join the conversation on Facebook at Cool FM Ferry. We got to look at our weather details on the way. And yes, you are going to want to be in some kind of water or at least drinking it the next couple of days.
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0: Cool FM weather. Lots of sunshine and hot. Some clouds roll in tonight. We could see some rain, risk a thunderstorm overnight because of all that humidity. Our low will be 19. Tomorrow, mix of sun and cloud, going to be even hotter, going to feel closer to 39 with humidity tomorrow. And again, a slight chance of thunderstorms because of that humidity. Right now in Barrie, we are feeling like 29 degrees.

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1: 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Elijah Woods wrapping up 30 minutes commercial-free music is brought to you by Dr. Eric Smith at Berry Orthodontics. 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I'm Leanne Page. Forget dinner dates. The latest trend is an admin date. So friends are meeting up at coffee shops to tackle life's annoying tasks together, like paying bills, answering emails, updating resumes, or finally canceling that subscription that you've been meaning to get rid of for a long time. 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
2: 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Ever worn shorts when it was way too cold? 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Apologized when somebody else bumped into you? Yep. 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
2: 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Start with a pound of wings and fries, then keep the wings coming. All you have to do is listen to the little clip of DJ Bot giving you lyrics to a song in his own way, then be caller number 7 with the correct song title that the lyrics are from. Here we go.
1: It's going down. I'm yelling, timber. You better move. You better dance. Let's make a night you won't remember. I'll be the one you won't forget.
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0: the song and claim your prize. It's going down. 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I'll be the one you won't forget.
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0: 12 years in the making for that song, Repeat It, from Martin Garrix and Ed Sheeran, 107.5 Cool FM. And both of them surprised a lucky couple by crashing their wedding reception recently and performing that song. So cool. So the surprise came when, after a fan reportedly messaged them asking if they would just show up, and the reaction from the guests was a total shock and excitement. It was already, the party was fully in swing at the reception after the wedding, and the lights were down. It was a full club experience. They literally walked in while that song was on. No one really knew that it was the instrumental version, and then Ed literally just picks up the mic and starts singing, and everyone goes bananas. It was so cool. And the moment quickly went viral online, of course, especially as fans joked about Ed possibly doing the same thing at Taylor Swift's upcoming wedding to Travis Kelce, which is rumored to be happening possibly this weekend on July 3rd. So we'll have to see. And we do know that Ed had an invite. He's going to be there one way or the other, if he performs or not. So maybe this was kind of like a little practice for the two of them before the main event with T-Swift and Travis Kelce's wedding coming up this week.
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0: 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Today, lots of sunshine. That's going to continue. Tonight, cloudy, small chance of a thunderstorm and showers just because of how hot and humid it is. Our low for the night will be 19. Mix of sun and cloud expect for tomorrow. Again, still a chance of showers and thunderstorms throughout the day because of the humidity. Tomorrow, going to be even hotter. Going to feel closer to 40 degrees with humidity. Right now in Barrie, we're feeling like 31.
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1: The goal isn't perfect balance. It's just getting through the day with your sanity intact. Enjoy the rest of your afternoon. Amy coming in next, and she has your chance at winning a VIP family pack for the Barrie Rib Fest that is happening downtown Barrie at Heritage Park this weekend. Make sure you're listening for that coming up after 3 o'clock today. I'll leave you with Preston Pablo on Cool FM. Cheers.

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Hello? 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

That's Avicii, Hey Brother, Barry's Best Mix, 107.5 Cool FM. Happy Monday. My name is Amy. Glad to be with you. Ariana Grande now. I Hate That I Made You Love Me on Cool.

0: Ariana Grande, I Hate That I Made You Love Me, Barry's Best Mix, 107.5 Cool FM. Coming up, it's going to be your chance to win a VIP family pack for the Barry Rib Set Fest. There we go. Running July 3rd to 5th at Heritage Park, downtown Barry. This is ribs, ice cream, poutine, so much more. You can head down to Heritage Park this weekend for award-winning ribs, barbecue, live music. It's going to be a great weekend, so make sure you are listening for that. We will have it. The Blast from the Past just after 4 o'clock. Good luck.
1: 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Apologized when somebody else bumped into you? 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

0: Lauren Whitcomb with Quitter Barry's Best Mix, 107.5 Cool FM. So Canada Day is on Wednesday. And make sure you are listening this Canada Day because we are going to be playing all Canadian music. 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We are going to be playing Canadian artists, iconic hits, hidden gems. We're going to share some fun facts, proud traditions, and the little things that make Canada unlike anywhere else. So listen for that on Wednesday. Hey, whatever you're getting up to, just make sure you've got your cool on.
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0: 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How's it going? My name is Amy. Looks like we've got some showers and humid temperatures heading into Canada Day. We've got your full weather forecast. It's coming up.
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0: 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We've got some showers moving in tonight and a risk of a thunderstorm down to 19. Chance of showers 31 tomorrow, and Wednesday, chance of showers 32. So it's going to be a warm one. Currently in Barrie, it's 26.
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4: 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And I'm going to tell you right now, it is such a fun event. Ribs, ice cream, poutine, so much more right there at the lake. And it looks like it's going to be a nice weekend as well. So, okay, what I'm going to do is I'm going to play a snippet of a song. You have to tell me the name of the song and who it's by. 705-727-1075 once you know.
5: Little sister, what have you done?
4: 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Am I right? 705-727-1075. It's Alex Warren now with Fever Dream Uncool.

0: 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Who's this?
1: It's Janet.
0: How are you, Janet?
1: Oh, I'm great. And yourself?
0: I'm good, thank you. So, do you have a guess for today's blast from the past?
1: Yes, is that White Wedding by Billy Idol?
0: Absolutely is. Congratulations. That family pack for the Barry Rib Fest is yours. Congratulations.
1: Amazing. Thank you so much.

0: Shawn Mendes, Justin Bieber, Monster, Barry's Best Mix, 107.5 Cool FM. How's it going? My name is Amy. So Barry is throwing quite the Canada Day celebration, and it's not just happening at Centennial Park. It's actually going to be at Lambton Lane Park from 10 until 1, Painswick Park from 3 until 6. Then you can head on over to Centennial Park. There's going to be a food truck festival, and then, of course, fireworks are going to be kicking off at 10 p.m. So it is going to be spectacular and a great way to celebrate Canada. So if you are off on the Wednesday, you should definitely go and check that out. It's also an open-air Dunlop situation, so there's no cars to worry about, which is kind of nice. We are going out to the roads. We've got a first look for this afternoon, Cool FM traffic. 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
1: Hey there, Amy. The 400 northbound near the Simcoe County will be slowed down just a bit past Highway 9, but otherwise it's good from there, as well as on Highway 11 between Barrie and Orillia. If you're headed south through Barrie, expect some delays as you get through Duckworth due to construction as you approach Dunlop as well with the surrounding bridge work. Meanwhile, still seeing a report of a stopped vehicle on Highway 1 in the Bradford area near Yonge Street. And over on the 404, it's smooth in both directions, but there is a brief slowdown near Bloomington on the northbound side. Debt doesn't have to be a dead end. 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

0: Harry Styles, American Girls, Barry's Best Mix, 107.5 Cool FM. So it looks like we've got some showers. And in fact, we are under a orange warning for heat. Yeah. We are going to be reaching 32 degrees by tomorrow. So it's going to feel like a muggy one. So, you know, if you work outside for a living or whatever, just make sure to stay hydrated because, yeah, that can get a little tricky pretty quickly. We are going out to the roads for another look. Cool FM traffic with Julius Hearn.
1: We've got reports of a crash on the southbound 404. Right now, it is really jammed up from Davis Drive down to St. John's Side Road. Hearing that this crash is just south of St. John's Side Road, so be ready for those setbacks. Meanwhile, over on the 400, just a little bit of volume between Highway 9 and Lloydtown. It will start to slow down, though, again, between Finch and the 401, traveling into Toronto. Heading over to Highway 11, Barrie, up to Orillia, to Gravenhurst. You're off to a good run there on 27 to Elmvale and 26 to Stayner and to Collingwood. So far, so good. 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Brian Drive, Barrie. I'm MJ. More traffic in minutes on 107.5 Cool FM.
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0: on Some Nights, Barry's Best Mix, 107.5 Cool FM. How's it going? My name is Amy. So, this is kind of an interesting thing, and probably the most Canadian thing that you will read about today. It is a Kraft Dinner beaver tail. Now, fun fact about me, I've never had a beaver tail. Ever. Not with the, you know, Nutella on it, nothing. I've never had a beaver tail. But if you've looked at a beaver tail and thought, you know what this means? Katie. Well, this is happening. So this summer, two of Canada's most iconic comfort foods are joining forces as Beaver Tails and Kraft Dinner launch a pair of limited time menus that are as gloriously Canadian as apologizing when someone bumps into you. But basically, it's a hot dog wrapped in a beaver tail and then KD on top. And then topped with ketchup. I mean, it sounds pretty fantastic, to be honest with you. So, I feel like that might be my first KD experience. That's something that I feel like you would get from the X. You know what I mean? Like, it's it's just weird enough to be there. Anyways, we've got the complete story, 107.5coolfm.com. We are going out to the roads now. Cool FM traffic with Julius Hearn. 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
1: Hello again, Amy. There is a disabled vehicle on the on the 400 northbound express at Highway 7 in Vaughan. The left shoulder and one left lane are closed there. It's just north of the 407. Aside from that, not seeing any major incidents out there yet this afternoon, but lots of construction will slow you down. Just a touch going northbound near Highway 9 on your way to Simcoe County. And then the 400, see more trouble southbound in Barrie. There is some roadwork-related delays in the Duckworth area. And then approaching Dunlop, the surrounding bridge work is slowing things down as well. On the 404, there's some growing congestion northbound between Bloomington and Van Dorp. While in the Bradford area, there was a stopped vehicle on Highway 1 near Yonge Street. That has been cleared. If you see a problem, let us know. 1-844 Road Jam. I'm Julius Hearn. More traffic in minutes on 107.5 Cool FM.
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0: 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We've got some showers and down to about 19 tonight. Tomorrow, highs of 32 degrees with some rain and a risk of a thunderstorm. Chance of showers Wednesday, highs of 32. Currently in Barrie, it's 27.

0: 5 o'clock, and we are back out to the roads with Julius Hearn.
1: Hello there, Amy. Typical delays in the 400 northbound out of Vaughan, causing some troubles in the area around Highway 7 and Langstaff. And Highway 7, there's also a disabled vehicle in the express, forcing a closure of the left shoulder and one left lane. There's a little more congestion in the area of Highway 9, but from there, it's a smooth commute to the GTA. The 400 in town southbound, there is some construction causing some slowdowns at Duckworth, while some more volume picking up with some bridge work surrounding Dunlop Street. 404 northbound is slow from Bloomington through Van Dorf, but looks good southbound. And regionally, highways 90 to 93 and 26 and 27 out of Barrie are looking good so far this afternoon. The Canadian Celebration is now on at Smitty's Furniture in Barrie. 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I'm Julius Hearn. More traffic in minutes on 107.5 Cool FM.
0: 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Good afternoon, Ian McLennan.
2: Good afternoon. Here's what Barrie's talking about. It's not the heat, it's the humidity. Matter of fact, it's going to be both over the next few days across southern Ontario. From Barrie west to Collingwood, south to the GTA, Environment Canada has issued an orange heat warning. And then north of Barrie, it is a yellow heat warning. But package it all together, we're basically in the same boat. Forecasters say daytime highs will range between 31 and 33, possibly as high as 36. Humidex values likely to be in the low 40s. Hottest days expected to be Canada Day, that's Wednesday, and again on Thursday. The hot, muggy weather will last through Friday and could possibly linger into the weekend. Barrie Police pushing back against comments on social media suggesting crime in the city is increasing or is out of control. They say those comments tend to appear after a serious incident makes headlines. Police say, according to their stats, most serious violent incidents involve people who are known to each other, including family members, friends, or individuals in ongoing disputes. It was lights out around the lunch hour for about 10,000 Barrie homes and businesses, the east end parts of the downtown, northern sections. Electra narrowed it down to an equipment failure, all power restored by about 1:30. The coroner and South Simcoe police are investigating after officers responded to a crash on Saturday night in Innisfil and found the lone occupant of the vehicle, a 30-year-old man, deceased. Police say the crash happened at a residence on Innisfil Beach Road. Meantime, an active shooter call in Innisfil was thankfully a false alarm. Cops contacted around 11:25 this morning about an active shooter in the area of 25th Side Road between Lockhart Road and the 10th Line. No injuries, no weapons, no threat to public safety. Police say that due to the sensitive nature of the circumstances surrounding the call, no further information will be released. Your Eyes on the Street could be our next headline. Text your tip to 705-797-1111. The Toronto Blue Jays, they're mired in a 6-game losing slump, and they host the Mets tonight. Canada will find out later tonight who they'll play in the round of 16 at the FIFA World Cup. They'll play the winner of tonight's match between the Netherlands and Morocco. Heat and humidity, the forecast in 30.
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2: Overnight, a chance of showers, maybe a thunderstorm, low 19. Tomorrow, sun and cloud, and with all that humidity, a shower or thunderstorm could bubble up. It'll be a bit breezy, high 32, Humidex 40. It's 29, Humidex 30 in Barrie. For updates all day long, follow us on Blue Sky and X at Barrie 360 or online at Barrie360.com.
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0: 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Good afternoon. My name is Amy. We've got Len with Steal My Sunshine.
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0: That's Noah Kahan, The Great Divide, Barry's Best Mix, 107.5, Cool FM. Thanks to Al for sending me a text saying, what? You call yourself Canadian and you've never had a beaver tail? I have never had a beaver tail. But this KD hot dog beaver tail situation that Charlie posted about this morning just might be kind of my introduction into the beaver tail world. So don't come at me just yet. I'll let you know how it goes. What's your favorite kind of beaver tail? You can call or text 705-727-1075. Going out to the roads, we've got another look. Here's Julius Hearn. Hey, Julius.
1: Hi, Amy. On the 400 northbound, that disabled vehicle at Highway 7 has been cleared, but there's still heavy delays northbound through Highway 9. That's due to construction. No issue from there, though, getting through Barry and up to the split on the northbound 400, but southbound does have a lot of troubles. At Duckworth, construction is adding quite a bit of volume, as is the bridge work surrounding Dunlop Street. Highway 11, no issues between Barry and Orillia, while over on the 404, northbound traffic is jammed around Bloomington to pass Van Dorf, likely due to construction. Take relaxation further with Georgian Hot Tubs, your destination for hot tubs and swim spas. 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I'm Julius Hearn. More traffic in minutes on 107.5 Cool FM.
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1: 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But Jamie Fine is going to be one of the headliners, and I am absolutely stoked. I've actually never seen Jamie Fine perform live before, so I'm like totally fangirling right now.

0: seems, especially in Barrie. At Duckworth, there's some construction forcing some slowdowns, although it has gotten slightly better as of late, it seems. Then at Dunlop Street, more congestion is growing due to the surrounding bridge work at that interchange. Meanwhile, on the northbound side, there's just some regular delays just north of the 407, while Highway 9, there's a bigger delay due to construction. It's standstill traffic on the 404 northbound at Bloomington, with delays extending up to Van Dorf as a result of road work there. Well, Highway 11 is looking good between Barrie and Orillia in both directions, and regional roads are also without issue coming out of Barrie. If you see a problem, let us know at 1-844-ROAD-JAM. I'm Julius Hearn. More traffic in minutes on 107.5 Cool FM.
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9: 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Nope, it's Natalie Maines. Nope, hang on. Aha, that's Amy Oust. You know, to be honest, they kind of all look alike. 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
1: Mariana's Trench, Haven't Had Enough, Barry's Best Mix, 107.5 Cool FM. How's it going? My name is Amy. On your drive at 5, brought to you by Paul Sadlin Motors, 550 Bayfield Street in Barrie. We've got some serious showers and a heat warning in effect. First one of 2026, so there you go. You get what you ask for, right? We wanted hot weather. Well, we've got it. Highs of 32 by Thursday. 33 degrees, and that's without the Humidex. We've got your full weather forecast coming up, but first, we are going out to the roads for another look with Julius Hearn.
2: Hello again, Amy. There is a disabled vehicle on the 400 northbound express at Highway 7 in Vaughan. The left shoulder and one left lane are closed there. It's just north of the 407. Aside from that, not seeing any major incidents out there yet this afternoon, but lots of construction will slow you down. Just a touch going northbound near Highway 9 on your way to Simcoe County. And then a 400, see more trouble southbound in Barrie. There is some roadwork related delays in the Duckworth area. And then approaching Dunlop, the surrounding bridge work is slowing things down as well. On the 404, there's some growing congestion northbound between Bloomington and Van Dorp. While in the Bradford area, there was a stopped vehicle on Highway 1 near Yonge Street. That has been cleared. If you see a problem, let us know. 1-844 Road Jam. I'm Julius Hearn. More traffic in minutes on 107.5 Cool FM.
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13: This just in from Ontario One Call. 1 in 10 homeowners hit underground infrastructure while digging last year. Officials say these incidents could have been prevented by getting a locate. 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
1: A heat warning is officially in effect. We've got some showers, risk of a thunderstorm, and 19 degrees tonight, tomorrow up to 32 with some more rain. And Wednesday showers, 32 degrees. Currently in Barrie, it's 27.

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We're going to be checking in from the Barry 360 newsroom coming up shortly. First, here is Love Shack. That is the B-52's, Barry's Best Mix, 107.5 Cool FM.

0: 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Just past 6 o'clock at Back Out to the Roads with Julius Hearn.
1: Hello, Amy. The 400 northbound out of Vaughan. Slow as usual, but further north around Highway 9 is a much more significant delay with some construction there on your way for the DTA to Simcoe County. Just a brief slowdown on the 400 southbound in Barrie with the bridge work surrounding the Dunlop interchange contributing to some delays there. While on Highway 11 between Barrie and Orillia, nothing to report. 404 is smooth in both directions aside from a brief delay near Bloomington up to Van Dorp due to some construction there. There's also a crash at nearby Woodbine Avenue affecting those trying to exit. Meanwhile, County Roads 26, 27, 90, and 93 out of Barrie are also looking good so far this afternoon. 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I'm Julius Hearn. More traffic in minutes on 107.5 Cool FM.
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2: Good evening. Here's what Barrie's talking about. Blistering heat, oppressive humidity. That's what's in store tomorrow through until at least Friday, according to Environment Canada. The Weather Office has posted yellow and orange heat warnings from Bracebridge to the GTA. In the Barrie area, daytime temps will be between 31 and 33, possibly reaching 36. Humidex pushing at least 40. Overnight lows 21 to 24. Read the headlines, scroll the social media comments, and Barrie is going to hell in a handbasket. Barrie police say that doesn't really reflect what everyday life looks like in the city. In a news release today, police said those comments usually appear after a serious incident makes headlines. While not downplaying the impact these incidents have on real people, real families, and neighborhoods, police say that in the first 5 months of this year, in geographic zones where higher harm occurrences are reported and policing resources are focused, overall community harm dropped by 33% compared to the same time last year, and citywide it is down 5.4%. Pulling your kid out of school for a sports tournament next year when new attendance rules begin might not be the wisest thing to do, according to Ontario Education Minister Paul Calandra. Starting in September, attendance and participation will make up either 10 or 15% of a final mark, depending on the grade, and if the student has two or more unexcused absences, they would not be able to get that full 15 or 10%. Excused absences normally include illnesses and holy days, and while parents are allowed to excuse their kids from school for a weekend hockey tournament that begins on a Friday, for example, Calandra says he doesn't want that to be the norm. A Brampton man driving a rental vehicle in Barrie won't be returning it anytime soon. It's in the impound. Police say they clocked a G1 30-year-old driver from Brampton traveling 93K on Bayfield Street near Hanmer Street on Sunday. Stunt driving charge laid, car impounded for 14 days, driver's license suspended for 30 days. Big moment, local buzz. We want to hear it. Text us at 705-797-1111. At the FIFA World Cup, Brazil has advanced to the round of 16, beat Japan 2-1. The Netherlands going up against Morocco in a round of 32 match tonight. The winner advances to the round of 16 against Canada on Saturday. And the Blue Jays will try and snap a six-game losing slide. They open a home set against the Mets this evening. Hot and humid, the forecast in 30.
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2: Clouds overnight, a chance of showers, maybe a thunderstorm, low 19 tomorrow, sun and cloud, heat and humidity, chance of showers and a thunderstorm, 32 with a Humidex around 40. It's 28, Humidex 33 in Barrie. For updates all day long, follow us on Blue Sky and X at Barrie 360 or online at Barrie360.com.
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6: Got a girl from the south side, got braids in her hair. 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

0: Shawn Mendes, Stitches, Barry's Best Mix, 107.5 Cool FM. So Wednesday, Canada Day. And make sure you're listening right here on Cool FM for the Cool to Be Canadian show happening from 10 until 10. We are going to be celebrating with 12 straight hours of 100% Canadian music. And we are going to be featuring Canadian artists, iconic hits, hidden gems, fun facts, proud traditions, and the little things that makes Canada unlike anywhere else. It's brought to you by Paul Sadlin Motors and Horseshoe Valley Resort. So we will have that for you on Wednesday. Going out to the roads, Cool FM traffic with Julius Hearn.
1: We've got very heavy delays.
2: Good evening there, Amy. On the 400 northbound, heavy delays approaching Highway 90 to construction, but it is calming down. But from there to Barrie, the split looks good. Southbound back to the GTA looks good as well. Those construction issues around Dunlop Street and Barrie seem to have settled, and things are flowing well from there. On Highway 11, no issues to report between Barrie and Orillia. On the 404, delays around Bloomington on the northbound side are also coming down, but it's still a little bit slow in some areas. And regionally, coming out of Barrie on those regional highways, 26, 27, 90, and 93 are looking good so far this evening. If you see a problem, let us know. 1-844 Road Jam. I'm Julius Hearn. More traffic in minutes on 107.5 Cool FM.
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1: 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So if your Canada Day plans involve celebrating with family, food, fireworks, well, Barry's got you covered. And it's not just at Centennial Park. Lantern Lane Park from 10 until 1 is going to have some fun free events. Painswick Park from 3 until 6. Then you can head down to Centennial Park. There's going to be a food truck festival. And, of course, it is an open air Dunlop as well, so you can just walk down, don't have to worry about the cars as well. And then we've got fireworks at 10 p.m. Very exciting. We've got all the details, 107.5coolfm.com.
2: Good evening. It looks clear getting out of the GTA and coming into Barrie via the northbound 400. Still a bit of

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0: Frank Walker, Lay It On Me, Barry's Best Mix, 107.5 Cool FM. We've got some showers moving in for the next couple of days anyways, but we'll have your full weather forecast on the way first. One last look at the roads with Julius Hearn.
1: Hello again, Amy. There is a disabled vehicle on the 400 northbound express at Highway 7 in Vaughan. The left shoulder and one left lane are closed there. It's just north of the 407. Aside from that, not seeing any major incidents out there yet this afternoon, but lots of construction will slow you down. Just a touch going northbound near Highway 9 on your way to Simcoe County. And then the 400, see more trouble southbound in Barrie. There is some roadwork-related delays in the Duckworth area. And then approaching Dunlop, the surrounding bridge work is slowing things down as well. On the 404, there's some growing congestion northbound between Bloomington and Van Dorf. While in the Bradford area, there was a stopped vehicle on Highway 1 near Yonge Street. That has been cleared. If you see a problem, let us know. 1-844 Road Jam. I'm Julius Hearn. More traffic in minutes on 107.5 Cool FM.
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0: Cool FM weather. Chance of showers down to 19 tonight. And we've got a chance of showers, risk of a thunderstorm, 32 degrees. And for Wednesday, chance of showers, 32. Currently in Barrie, it's 27.

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0: Number seven tonight on the top seven at seven. That's Alex Warren of Fever Dream. He is going to be at the RBC Amphitheater in about a week, July 7th. So if you got your tickets for that one, awesome. If you want ticket details, go to 107.5coolfm.com. 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

0: Olivia Dean, Man I Need, Barry's Best Mix, 107.5, Cool FM, song number 4 tonight on the top 7 at 7. And she actually went to Instagram to say that there are going to be additional tickets for the U.S. leg of her upcoming The Art of Loving Live Tour. And she posted that on Instagram. So fans in the U.S. probably pretty happy about that. She's going to be in Toronto for 2 dates, August 4th and August 5th. Song number 3, it's coming up.
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0: Bumper Homewrecker, song number 3 tonight on the top 7 at 7. So we heard from Olivia Dean earlier in the countdown. We're going to hear from her again. Here she is in at number 2.
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0: Song number two, Olivia Dean, So Easy to Fall in Love, Barry's Best Mix, 107.5 Cool FM. It's Amy in for Geo today, taking you through the top seven at seven. So we've got one more song to go. Who do you think is number one tonight? We'll find out next.
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7: One, two, three.

Bruno Mars, I Just Might, song number one again for the 18th straight week, by the way, which is pretty incredible. Yeah, that's a great tune. We are wrapping up the top seven at seven. We'll get to another countdown again tomorrow. Here's Savage Garden. I Want You, Uncool.

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